0: Good morning, it's Amanda Myler with your news update. A popular Perth beach remains closed this morning after a fatal shark attack. A man believed to be in his 60s was swimming off Sorrento Beach yesterday when he was bitten and died. A separate shark attack on WA's mid-west coast earlier this week left a surfer with serious injuries. Classroom discipline and boys' education will be the focus of the Coalition Schools Plan expected to be released today. It comes off the back of international testing exposing our students' poor behaviour and a decline in maths and reading. Opposition education spokesperson Julian Lisa says teacher training will also be overhauled. The PM is arriving in New York on a week-long visit focusing on AI and online safety. And it's been a busy few hours for Donald Trump. He has banned three media outlets from the White House before going on to announce that the US will now have permanent military rights on Greenland. The US president says a deal's been done with representatives of Denmark and the Arctic Island.
1: The Ravenswood Hotel, on the banks of the Murray River. The perfect place to catch up. The Ravenswood Hotel.
2: Fremantle can sit back and watch the Hawks and Lions fight for the right to face them in the grand final in tonight's MCG prelim. The Dockers are daring to dream after storming from 28 points down to sink the Swans by 2 goals at the SCG overnight. Luke Jackson among the stars and told us he was always confident they could run Sydney down.
3: Oh, always thought we were in the game. Feel like it's kind of a trend now for us coming from behind and winning games. Got full trust in this group.
2: In AFLW, the Kangaroos' 32-match winning streak is over, the Hawks claiming a thrilling 7-point win.
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7: Wave weather.
8: Firstly, checking out the boating report, we've got winds northwesterly 20 to 25 knots, reaching up to 30 knots this morning. Seas 2 to 3 metres, decreasing to 1 to 2 metres around about midday today. And the swell, westerly, 1.5 to 2.5 metres, increasing to 2.5 to 4 metres this morning. The forecast for today, showers and winds easing at a top of 19. Tomorrow, shower 2 and 20. And Monday, mostly sunny, 20 degrees.

0: John Newman at 91.7 The Wave, Love Me Again, John Farnham before that, and Shirley Strawn out front of the Skyhooks of the title track to their second studio album, Ego Is Not a Dirty Word, an album that was actually produced by Ross Wilson. He also produced their first one too, Living in the 70s. It's Nick here. 22 to 9, up soon Miley Cyrus, and INXS with a great one next here, The Wave.
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0: Miley Cyrus at 91.7 The Wave and Flowers, In Excess 2 before that. Song I haven't heard for ages. It's from 1992, the album Welcome to Wherever You Are, and the song featuring the 60-piece Australian Concert Orchestra. We played Baby Don't Cry. It's 11 and 9. It's Nick here. 9 o'clock news is on its way between now and then. The Mighty Mighty Bosstones and Ian Moss is next here at The Wave.
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2: Checking the roads and Kwinana freeways, travelling beautifully in both directions. However, we do have some debris to watch out for. Kwinana Freeway northbound before Berrigan Drive in Coburn Central. There's some metal scattered over the left and centre lanes. Just keep an eye out for that one. Otherwise, just seeing a few brake lines. Rockingham Road northbound at Anchortail Road in Naval Base and Mandurah Road at Pinjarra Road in Mandurah and Mandurah Road at Allnut Street. It's spring season at Freedom. 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
3: Good morning, I'm Brett Thomas. Police have charged another person in relation to the alleged daylight murder of Joshua McDonald. The 40-year-old was shot dead in Sydney's West in a case of mistaken identity linked to escalating gangland violence. A 28-year-old woman has been charged with accessory after the fact to murder. An 18-year-old drone pilot has already been charged with murder. An Aussie music festival has been thrown into disarray, forced to relocate events due to anti-Israeli threats. Frequency Forest organisers have now pulled five Israeli artists from their lineup. Police are investigating after two promoters' cars were firebombed. Donald Trump's been active this morning. He's banned major media outlets like CNN, MS Now and Politico from covering the White House.
4: I dislike dishonest press like you. I think you're terrible. I think that somebody has a right to keep them away if they're going to write false stories all the time.
3: And the US president has struck a deal with Denmark to control military security on Greenland.
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3: Shea Bolton turned the game with two last quarter goals as Freo came from behind to beat the Swans and storm into the AFL Grand Final last night. Xander Maguire is reporting the Dockers star finished the game hobbling, but his Dead Set Legends co-host Isaac Smith says there's no way he'll miss the AFL decider.
6: Gee, Shea Bolton had a big limp on him.
7: He's playing. He could cut his leg off and he'll play. There is no way he does not play Grand Final day, Xander. Yep.
3: The Hawks and Lions take unchanged lineups into tonight's prelim.
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9: G'day, Nick here. Checking out the forecast for today. We've got showers. They should ease along with that wind as well. 19 degrees, the expected top. Tomorrow for Sunday, shower at 2 and 20. Monday, mostly sunny and 20. And Tuesday, possible shower, 21 degrees.
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0: 91.7 The Wave, CeeLo Green. He hails from Atlanta in Georgia with Forget You. Mick Hucknall in front of Simply Red. And the Steve Miller Band in there too from the 70s. Take the Money and Run. It's 22 to 10. It's Nick here taking a look at the Wave Community Switch. It's all thanks to Harvey Norman Carpet and Flooring in Mandurah at 9 Gordon Road. 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

0: It's Nico and Vince at 91.7 The Wave in your arms. And Hey Jealousy, the Jim Blossoms before that. It's Nick here. 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
2: Hi, it's Darryl D. Hope you're enjoying the weekend. I'm going to be back Monday from 2 o'clock. Great tunes, bit of crack and a smile for the road. Speaking of roads.
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1: We've had a breakdown to watch out for. Kwinana Freeway northbound before Belia Drive in Success. The vehicle is in the right emergency lane, so traffic can still get past, but just be cautious there. Otherwise, Kwinana Freeway travelling well in both directions, but we are seeing some brake lights. Patterson Road northbound at Mandurah Road in Kwinana Beach and Mandurah Road at Pinjarah Road in Mandurah, plus Pinjarah Road at Lakes Road. A bit of patience also needed around the forum. 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
3: Hey there, I'm Brett Thomas. The Prime Minister has touched down in California, set to grill tech giants and discuss online safety with world leaders. It will culminate with an address to the United Nations. Anthony Albanese says the rapid expansion of AI will be top of the agenda.
4: The whole world is grappling with this. This is a technology that's here right now. So we need to make sure that we shape its use in the interests of humanity rather than allow it to shape us.
3: As Albo arrives in the US, President Donald Trump has announced a deal with Denmark to take full security control of Greenland, which includes an expanded military presence. Another arrest in the alleged daylight murder of Joshua McDonald in Sydney's West. The 40-year-old was gunned down in a driveway in what police believe is a case of mistaken identity. A 28-year-old woman is accused of helping the alleged gunman escape. And a 12K stretch of beach north of Perth remains closed today following a horror fatal shark attack.
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3: The Swan season came to a heartbreaking end in a two-goal loss to Fremantle in last night's SCG preliminary final. Missing five of their suspended stars, Sydney led by 28 points before running out of legs. Coach Dean Cox has mixed emotions.
6: Yeah, it is raw, but that's footy. Footy's a hard game, and you've got to be at your best for as long as you possibly can to get to the last game.
3: With Frio into just their second AFL Grand Final, the Hawks and Lions face off at the MCG tonight, Brisbane gunning for four deciders in a row.
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9: Wave weather.
10: We got showers and that wind easing today for a top of 19. Tomorrow for Sunday, shower at 2 and 20. Monday, mostly sunny and 20. And 21 for Tuesday with a possible shower.

0: 91.7 The Wave, US duo Carmen with Broken Hearted. Prince 2, The Most Beautiful Girl, and Bachman Turner Overdrive. You ain't seen nothing yet. It's 22 to 11. Hope you're enjoying your Saturday morning, something you can do tomorrow morning if you're interested. World Cleanup Day is taking place at the Mandurah Bridge Car Park in Hall's Head. 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

0: 91.7 The Wave from the Cocktail movie soundtrack. The Beach Boys and Kokomo and Steve Winwood out front of the Spencer Davis Group before that. I only recently found out his older brother, Muff Winwood, actually played in the band too as bassist. We played Gimme Some Lovin'. It's 12 to 11. Got the news not too far away. Up soon on Rike Iglesias and Irene Cara next here at The Wave.
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0: traffic.
1: Taking a check of your roads, and Kwinana Freeway northbound is moving slowly, Rolly Road and again at Power Street, and seeing brake lines, Rockingham Road northbound at Anketell Road Naval Base and Patterson Road northbound at Mandurah Road, Kwinana Beach. Through Mandurah, also moving slowly, Mandurah Road at Pinjarra Road, Mandurah Road at Allnut Street and Mandurah Road at Leslie Street in Dudley Park. Keep in mind as well, roadworks underway on Mandurah Road from Medora Bay to Dawesville, lane closures and speed reductions are in place. 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
3: Hey there, I'm Brett Thomas. Anthony Albanese has arrived in the US, set to meet with tech leaders to discuss online safety. After introducing a world-first social media ban for under-16s, the PM wants more countries to join Australia in reining in the power of social media giants.
4: More than 20 countries have taken up legislative options to try to protect children and to make sure that this technology works in the interests of their own population.
3: Mortgage holders should brace for higher rates, with Westpac now joining NAB in forecasting an interest rate hike at the end of this month. CBA and ANZ expect another hike in November, although both have said it's possible it could come earlier. Authorities are attempting to capture the shark that's fatally attacked a swimmer at a Perth beach. Sorrento Beach remains closed following yesterday's tragedy. And in the US, President Donald Trump has banned news outlets CNN, MS Now and Politico from the White House. He says it's because they report fake news.
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3: No, it's not a dream, Dockers fans. You are into a grand final, just the second in Fremantle history after a two-goal win over Sydney at the SCG last night. After trailing by 28 points, Hayden Young's long bomb on the bell of three-quarter time gave Freo some hope. Coach Justin Longmuir admits it was a turning point.
6: Oh, I thought it gave us a bit of energy. The goal, clearly, super kick. Wouldn't want it in anyone else's hands. And then, gave us a bit of energy.
3: And Freo await the winner of tonight's Hawks v Lions prelim at the MCG.
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2: Wave weather.
10: Morning. Checking out the forecast for today. Showers and those winds easing at a top of 19. Tomorrow, shower 2 and 20. Monday, mostly sunny and 20, and a possible shower and 21 for Tuesday.

0: 91.7 The Wave, Kelly Clarkson, Stronger. Billy Corgan in front of the Smashing Pumpkins too in 1979. And Stephen Stills, Neil Young and co. Buffalo Springfield in there too. They actually got their name from a steamroller that happened to be parked outside their house. We played For What It's Worth. It's 22 to midday. It's Nick here. Hope your weekend's off to a decent start. Going to play some Hall & Oates for you soon. And next, Kenny Loggins here at The Wave.
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0: 91.7 The Wave, Hall and Oates with Rich Girl and Footloose, Kenny Loggins. Before that, it's 12 to midday. Enjoy the rest of your afternoon and weekend. Megan is in after the midday news.
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1: Checking your roads and Kwinana Freeway northbound is moving slowly. Anchortel Road to Rolly Road, and we're seeing brake lines. Paterson Road northbound at Mandra Road, Kwinana Beach, and in Mandra. Mandra Road at Pinjarra Road, Mandra Road at Allnut Street, and Pinjarra Road at Lakes Road, plus around the Forum. And keep in mind, we have roadworks underway on Mandra Road from Medora Bay to Dawesville. Lane closures and speed reductions are in place. KFC's new lunchtime box full range packs an unreasonable amount of chicken into mouthwatering $5, $10 and $15 boxes. Until 2 p.m, pick up only, not everywhere and not forever, no swaps. 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
3: Hey there, I'm Brett Thomas. Anthony Albanese's in California to visit Apple's headquarters to meet with its former chief, Tim Cook. The rapid expansion of AI will be on the agenda, and then the PM will visit New York to talk about Australia's under-16 social media ban at the UN General Assembly.
4: Look, Australia is seen as a world leader when it comes to digital safety, particularly with regard to children. And that is why other nations are reaching out, looking at the work that Australia has done.
3: Wild weather is hampering efforts to find the remains of a 63-year-old man fatally attacked by a shark at a Perth beach. Sorrento Beach remains closed. It's the second shark attack in WA in as many days. Donald Trump's been active today. He's banned major media outlets like CNN, MS Now and Politico from covering the White House.
5: I dislike dishonest press. Like you, I think you're terrible.
3: And the US president has struck a deal with Denmark to control military security on Greenland.
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3: The Dockers can start preparing for just their second ever grand final after storming back from 28 points down to sink the Swans last night. Sydney going goalless in the final term. Triple M's Isaac Smith telling us when he saw the tide changing.
6: As soon as Hayden Young took that mark on three-quarter time, and there'll be a couple of Sydney players that don't sleep well for the next couple of weeks that had the ability to spoil it. As soon as he kicked out, I was sitting in my lounge room at home and I was like, Frey, I'll go into the grand final.
3: Tonight we'll find out who joins them in the big dance. Hawthorn host back-to-back reigning premiers Brisbane at the G.
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8: Good afternoon. Well, it's been a bit of a wet, windy day, hasn't it? Partly cloudy on the forecast, 19 degrees the top for Mandurah and 20 for Perth. Those showers are becoming less likely this afternoon. Tomorrow, a morning shower or two, cloudy and a top of 20 degrees, and then mostly sunny for Monday, 20 the top.

0: Katy Perry wide awake on 91.7 The Wave. Well, she was the AFL Grand Final pre-game entertainment in 2024. This year, we've got Kylie Minogue and, yes, the Dockers into the final. Who will play against them? We've got Hawks and Lions, the Savo, at the MCG. So whoever wins that game into the grand final with the Dockers.
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0: Soft Cell and Third Eye Blind back to back, 91.7 The Wave. We've got music from these guys coming up. Yes, Hoota Gurus, and they're coming to Perth later this year. They've got a gig at the Ice Cream Factory in Northbridge on Tuesday, the 1st of December. They're after this quick break, Hoota Gurus and Crowded House, and of course we'll check that 1 o'clock traffic news and weather on The Wave.
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1: Keep in mind, we have roadworks underway on Mandurah Road from Medora Bay to Dawesville. Lane closures and speed reductions are in place, so plan ahead to avoid delays. Otherwise, Kwinana Freeway northbound looking busy, Thomas Road to Rowley Road, and seeing brake lights, Patterson Road northbound at Mandurah Road, Kwinana Beach, and in Mandurah, Mandurah Road at Pinjarra Road, Mandurah Road at Allnut Street, and Mandurah Road at Leslie Street in Dudley Park. Also seeing brake lights, Old Coast Road at Peelwood Parade in Halls Head and around the Forum. 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
4: Hey there, Stephen Joyce with you. The PM has touched down in California, set to grill tech giants and discuss online safety with world leaders. He'll also address the United Nations in New York. Anthony Albanese says the rapid expansion of AI will be top of the agenda.
5: The whole world is grappling with this. This is a technology that's here right now. So we need to make sure that we shape its use in the interests of humanity.
4: While Canberra has extended minimum stock holding obligations for fuel companies until the end of January next year, Energy Minister Chris Bowen says while supplies remain secure, war in the Middle East shows no sign of ending.
6: While Australia's fuel security system remains very strong, there does remain pressure internationally, and I think it's appropriate to give those fuel companies that just little bit of extra flexibility.
4: And Donald Trump's banned three news outlets, including CNN, from the White House. Here's US political expert Bruce Wolpe on Nine.
7: 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He hates establishment media. He hates media that goes after him.
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4: Who goes to the Wizard? That's the question everyone's asking as Hawthorn gets set to face Brisbane in today's prelim. With Noah Answorth ruled out with injury, listeners Isaac Smith says it's anyone's guess as to who gets the matchup.
9: I don't know who goes to or who can control him if Hawthorn get enough front half ball. It's a fascinating matchup, but the hard thing for a small forward is that you actually need things to go your way as well. So at times they might throw him into the middle of the ground to try and inject him into the game if the game isn't necessarily on their terms.
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3: Wave weather.
11: We had quite a few showers this morning. It's clearing up this afternoon. Partly cloudy, tops of 20 for Perth and 19 degrees for Mandurah. Tomorrow, cloudy with a medium chance of showers in the morning, 20 degrees the top, and mostly sunny for Monday with a top of 20.

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0: David Bowie changes 91.7 The Wave. This Tuesday, it is Prostate Cancer Awareness Day, and the City of Mandurah will be lighting the Mandurah Bridge blue in recognition for it. Were you aware that there's a Mandurah Prostate Cancer Support Group as well? It was established over 10 years ago. 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Membership is free. It consists of over 100 people, and they have monthly meetings, typically a number of 20 to 30 men and partners. 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But Prostate Cancer Awareness Day is this coming Tuesday, and that's The Switch. 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

0: traffic.
1: Checking your roads for your Saturday, and Kwinana Freeway northbound is looking busy, Anketell Road to Rolly Road. We're seeing brake lines Rockingham Road northbound at Anketell Road Naval Base and Patterson Road northbound at Mandurah Road, Kwinana Beach. A bit of patience also needed around Mandurah, Mandurah Road at Pinjarra Road, Mandurah Road at Allnut Street and Mandurah Road at Leslie Street in Dudley Park. Keep in mind as well, we have roadworks on Mandurah Road from Medora Bay to Dawesville. Lane closures and speed reductions are in place. 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
3: Hey there, Stephen Joyce with you. The Prime Minister has touched down in California, ready to grill tech giants and talk online safety with world leaders. Anthony Albanese says we're out in front globally when it comes to safety.
4: Look, Australia is seen as a world leader when it comes to digital safety, particularly with regard to children. And that is why other nations are reaching out, looking at the work that Australia has done.
3: He'll also address the United Nations in New York. Donald Trump has sensationally ousted three news outlets from the White House, with CNN included. Here's US political expert Bruce Wolpe on Nine, saying there's more to it than simply booting media out.
5: He's pressuring them. So editors have to think about, well, actually, what am I doing? There are also business deals involved. Paramount, the Ellison family, wants CNN. That is pending right now. So Trump is going to expect that the Ellisons, through Paramount, are going to control CNN, and then maybe we'll let them back in the White House.
3: And mortgage holders should brace for higher rates, with Westpac now joining NAB in forecasting an interest rate hike at the end of this month.
0: Buying, selling or leasing? 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Harcourts Mandurah.
3: The tips are in for the Savos prelim final at the MCG from listeners Saturday Rub. The Hawks and Lions going head-to-head for a spot in the big dance, the winner facing Fremantle next week. It comes after the Dockers overcame a slow start to beat Sydney away from home last night.
6: Brisbane, but I'm not confident in saying that.
7: Yeah, I think Brisbane. I think just their midfield's too good.
8: I don't know why I'm leaning towards Hawthorn.
6: Are you?
8: But there's no science behind that.
9: Brisbane. I think Brisbane will win because of the midfield, a bit like Burn. They got the better midfield.

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2: Wave weather.
3: Good afternoon. It looks like those showers are clearing. Partly cloudy this afternoon. Tops of 20 for Perth and 19 degrees for Mandurah. Tomorrow, cloudy with a medium chance of showers in the morning, 20 degrees. And then mostly sunny for Monday with a top of 20.
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0: Maroon 5 on 91.7 The Wave. We are giving away a whole heap of famous pies. 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And yes, we could be delivering the baked goods to you. All thanks to Miami Bakehouse. And of course, 917 The Wave.
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0: 917 The Wave. Yes, Kylie Minogue, she's going home to the MCG for this year's AFL Grand Final. The global pop icon is going to headline a spectacular 20-minute pre-game show with dancers. Huge staging and visual effects have been promised as well. G Flip will also help out as well. So, if you want to catch Kylie, of course, AFL Grand Final, she'll be the headlining entertainment. The Cause and Phil Collins, before we check in with that 3 o'clock news and weather here on The Wave.
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2: Hey there, Stephen Joyce with you. The PM has touched down in California, set to grill tech giants and discuss online safety with world leaders. He'll also address the United Nations in New York. Anthony Albanese says the rapid expansion of AI will be top of the agenda.
3: The whole world is grappling with this. This is a technology that's here right now. So we need to make sure that we shape its use in the interests of humanity.
2: While Canberra has extended minimum stock holding obligations for fuel companies until the end of January next year, Energy Minister Chris Bowen says while supplies remain secure, war in the Middle East shows no sign of ending.
4: While Australia's fuel security system remains very strong, there does remain pressure internationally, and I think it's appropriate to give those fuel companies that just little bit of extra flexibility.
2: And Donald Trump's banned three news outlets, including CNN, from the White House. He is US political expert Bruce Wolpe on Nine.
5: An extraordinary move, but not a surprise. He hates establishment media. He hates media that goes after him.
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2: Who goes to the Wizard? That's the question everyone's asking as Hawthorn gets set to face Brisbane in today's prelim. With Noah Answorth ruled out with injury, listeners Isaac Smith says it's anyone's guess as to who gets the matchup.
7: I don't know who goes to it or who can control him if Hawthorn get enough front half ball. It's a fascinating matchup, but the hard thing for a small forward is that you actually need things to go your way as well. 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
11: Good afternoon. We're expecting a cloudy day tomorrow with a medium chance of showers in the morning. 20 degrees the expected top. Mostly sunny for Monday, 20, and partly cloudy on Tuesday, 20 degrees.

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0: 91.7 The Wave, Mr. Michael Bublé crooning once again with It's a Beautiful Day. Hey, Megan joining you this afternoon. All throughout this week, just a heads up, we've got tickets to give away to A Taste of Ireland. This will be at the Regal Theatre in September 27. It's coming up real quick. It's got a massive cast. The cast includes former World Irish Dance Champions plus performers from Riverdance and Lord of the Dance. They're going to have some epic storytelling as well and jaw-dropping a cappella tap battles. You'll hear reimagined favourites including Danny Boy, Tell Me Ma, Wild River and more. If you want your tickets, you can head to Ticketek now or keep listening throughout the week to win your way there, all thanks to Pace Live and, of course, 91.7 The Wave. Billy Joel after this break.
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0: 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It is currently 10 to 4 on The Wave. 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
2: Hey there, Stephen Joyce with you. The Prime Minister has touched down in California, ready to grill tech giants and talk online safety with world leaders. Anthony Albanese says we're out in front globally when it comes to safety.
3: Look, Australia is seen as a world leader when it comes to digital safety, particularly with regard to children. And that is why other nations are reaching out, looking at the work that Australia has done.
2: He'll also address the United Nations in New York. Donald Trump has sensationally ousted three news outlets from the White House, with CNN included. Here's US political expert Bruce Wolpe on Nine, saying there's more to it than simply booting media out.
4: He's pressuring them. So editors have to think about, well, actually, what am I doing? There are also business deals involved. Paramount, the Ellison family, wants CNN. That is pending right now. So Trump is going to expect that the Ellisons, through Paramount, are going to control CNN, and then maybe we'll let them back in the White House.
2: And mortgage holders should brace for higher rates, with Westpac now joining NAB in forecasting an interest rate hike at the end of this month.
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2: The chips are in for the Savos prelim final at the MCG from listeners Saturday Rub. The Hawks and Lions going head-to-head for a spot in the big dance, the winner facing Fremantle next week. It comes after the Dockers overcame a slow start to beat Sydney away from home last night.
6: Brisbane, but I'm not confident in saying that.
7: Yeah, I think Brisbane. I think just their midfield's too good.
8: I don't know why I'm leaning towards Hawthorn.
6: Are you?
8: Fair. 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
9: You, Fat? Brisbane. I think Brisbane will win because of the midfield, a bit like Burn. They got the better midfield.
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1: Wave weather.
12: Good afternoon. We're expecting a cloudy day tomorrow with a medium chance of showers in the morning. 20 degrees the top. Mostly sunny for Monday, 20 and light winds. Partly cloudy on Tuesday, 20 degrees. There's a very slight chance of a shower. And then mostly sunny on Wednesday with a top of 20.
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0: Mumford & Sons on 91.7 The Wave. Hey, Megan joining you this afternoon. It's time to look at that switch. All thanks to GJD Security. Thinking of quality, large-scale security for Mandurah, Peel and beyond? Then think GJD Security. The City of Mandurah have the Arts Festival running at the moment. This runs until the 11th of October. It has started already. There is a massive program of art you can check out. 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But yes, it runs until the 11th of October. Lots of great things happening in our community. 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

0: 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From one iconic Aussie band, Bee Gees, to another, we've got Cold Chisel after this break on The Wave.
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1: Wave weather.
2: Good afternoon. Cloudy tomorrow with a medium chance of showers in the morning. 20 degrees is our expected top. Mostly sunny for Monday with a top of 20. Partly cloudy on Tuesday, 20 degrees. There is a slight chance of a shower, but we'll see if that comes about. And then more sunshine for Wednesday, 20 degrees.

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0: 91.7 The Y. We played the Killers Models. You two in there as well. Good afternoon, Megan joining you. Quizmasters is back with Gunners and Ali on Monday morning, all thanks to the Ravenswood Hotel. It's your chance to win $100 to spend at the Ravo. They've got a lot on this weekend. Tomorrow, John Reed and his all-star band will be performing the soundtrack of the cult surf movie Morning of the Earth. Yes, at the Ravo from 12:30. It's free entry as well. It's a Sunday session like no other. If you want to head along, you can hear the soundtrack, Morning of the Earth, played live by an incredible band and a local legend as well, John Reed. After this break, Rick Astley and KC and the Sunshine Band here on The Wave.
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0: You know what we're doing. We're warming you up. It's for the Wave Party. 91.7 The Wave. Yes, the Wave Party kicks off in 10 minutes time. It is back-to-back party music all night long. We've got Neil Diamond, Kylie Minogue, Loverboy, Men Without Hats, ABBA, Noiseworks and more within the first half hour. Enjoy your evening. Pointer Sisters and Cannon Crows will lead us into that 6 o'clock hour here on The Wave. Bye.
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2: Hey there, I'm Lauren Howarth. Police are investigating several suspected domestic violence-related deaths across New South Wales. A 23-year-old and a woman in her 90s have died following separate stabbing incidents just hours apart. A man's also been arrested after officers found the body of a 70-year-old woman overnight. The coalition is set to promise to slash the fuel excise if global oil prices surge. Under the proposed policy, the tax will be halved whenever crude oil rises above $100 a barrel. The national average price of regular unleaded is currently $2.34 a litre. PM Anthony Albanese has met with Apple Executive Chairman Tim Cook in California. He'll now head to New York for the United Nations General Assembly. And a new report is forecasting Aussies could live up to 4 years longer by 2065, thanks to medical advances and greater access to healthcare.
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2: Angry Hawks fans have hurled abuse and bottles at umpires after a controversial late call in their 9-point loss to Brisbane. Hawthorn were in the lead in the final moments of the match before the Lions were given a free kick that saw them book a spot in the grand final.
4: Brisbane are into the grand final! 4 straight! They've won a remarkable game! I can't believe it! The crowd can't believe it! Brisbane can't believe it! It's just amazing!
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1: Wave weather.
8: Good morning. Possible showers and a top of 20 today. Tonight down to 13. Tomorrow mostly sunny and 21.
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0: It's Gunnison Alley for breakfast, back tomorrow morning from 6, thanks to Summit Realty, where you can score yourself a double pass to check out Brad Pitt's latest flick, Heart of the Beast. We have also got Mandurah Country Music Festival tickets up for grabs. We'll play Quizmasters and announce the winner for the $100 Ravo voucher and find out how you can score tickets to the Waffle Grand Final this Sunday at Optus Stadium. Go the Thunder! So join us, Gunnison Alley, for breakfast back tomorrow morning from 6 right here on The Wave.
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10: Hey there, I'm Lauren Howard. A man's been charged with domestic violence murder over the stabbing of a 90-year-old woman. He's due in court today. Police have also arrested two other men following the deaths of two other women in separate incidents in New South Wales. PM Anthony Albanese has wrapped up a meeting with the former Apple CEO Tim Cook in California. They talked about the tech giant's new parental controls, partly inspired by Australia's under-16 social media ban. Albo will now head to New York for the UN General Assembly. A new plan to shield drivers from rising fuel prices. The opposition is expected to announce the fuel excise would be halved when crude oil climbs to more than $100 a barrel. And plenty of Aussies are enjoying a warm weekend. Canberra and Melbourne are today expected to record their highest September temperatures in around 3 years.
11: The Ravenswood Hotel, on the banks of the Murray River. The perfect place to catch up. The Ravenswood Hotel.
10: The Lions are through to a fourth grand final after a 9-point win over Hawthorn. But fans aren't happy after Brisbane was awarded a free kick in the final moments of the match. Coach Chris Fagan admits he thought they were in a bit of trouble up until that point.
12: You know, they obviously had a strategy to try and lock the ball in. Somehow or other it popped out. Huey got a free kick, which I think was there from what I've seen of the replay. And was able to go back and kick the goal and give us the lead.
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16: Good morning and happy Waffle Grand Final Day. Heading for a top of 20 today, down to 13 tonight. Tomorrow, mostly sunny and 21.

0: Feel Good Variety, 91.7 The Wave and Joan Armour Trading. Oh, that pilot is so dropped. Good morning. This is Gavin Miller. Billy Idol next. And a song that, you know, back in the day I used to DJ at weddings and it always amazed me when people would come up drunk, obviously, it's a wedding, and go, can you play Billy Idol's White Wedding? And I think, wow, you've never had a close listen to the lyrics, have you? You can do that next and you'll see what I mean. It's coming up in a minute on The Wave.
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0: Feel Good Variety, 91.7 The Wave, Grand Final Day, Peel Thunder, smashing Claremont later today. That's just a prediction. I'm just putting that energy out there. If you're on your way to the game today, have a great time. Here's something else coming up soon. WA's Friendliest Country Show is back and celebrating its 95th year. The Waroona Agricultural Show, one of the Southwest's favourite family days out, brings together, well, the best of country life and local community. All the things you love, you know, sideshow alley, live entertainment, animals, farm displays, competitions, local produce. Love the local produce. Lots of food. And I find the older I get, the more I kind of change in what I want to actually check out when I go to the show. You know, it was just rides back in the day and show bags and all that. And that's still fun. But now I could just do the local produce thing all day. The kids love it, the adults love it, and we love it, and we are giving away tickets. 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
2: Hey there, I'm Lauren Howard. The coalition is set to promise to slash the fuel excise if global oil prices surge. Under the proposed policy, the tax will be halved whenever crude oil rises above $100 a barrel. The national average price of regular unleaded is currently $2.34 a litre. Three women have been killed in separate suspected domestic violence-related incidents in New South Wales. A man's been charged with a DV murder of a 90-year-old woman in Bondi. Two other men remain in police custody. The victim of a fatal shark attack in WA has been identified as Greg O'Neill, the 63-year-old's family describing him as a devoted family man and a lover of the ocean. And a new report is forecasting Aussies could live up to 4 years longer by 2066 thanks to medical advances and greater access to healthcare, women expected to live to almost 90 and men to around 86 on average.
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2: Brisbane has booked a spot in yet another grand final after a 9-point win over the Hawks at the MCG. But it wasn't without controversy, with Hawthorn fans throwing bottles at the field umpires following a huge call late in the match. Hawks coach Sam Mitchell had this to say when asked if he thought it was a free kick.
4: I'm sure the umpires will assess how they performed in that game in key moments. You know, the Mitchell's out of bounds one and the Zorko free kick, but not for me to say.
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1: Wave weather.
9: A little bit of rain around today, top of 20. Tomorrow, mostly sunny and 21. Tuesday, a shower or two and a top of 19.

0: Feel Good Variety, 91.7 The Wave. What a big day today, hey? The Waffle Grand Final. That's later on today. So if you're on your way up, good morning. Nice to see teal everywhere around the Peel region. Hoping the Peel Thunder can have a win today. And here's something else happening. This is from the Wave Switch. 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You need to know that all the cleaning equipment will be provided. 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

0: Feel Good Variety, 91.7 The Wave and Sister Sledge, one of Nile Rodgers' many contributions to the world of music. He produced that. He produced Chic. He was in that band as well. Daft Punk, INXS, did Original Sin in one take with them, recorded Madonna's Like a Virgin album, David Bowie's Let's Dance. This is just off the top of my head. I could go on and on and on, but yeah, one of his best contributions ever there, I think. We Are Family. So coming up this week, A Taste of Ireland, double passes for the Irish music and dance sensation at the Regal Theatre. Find out more at 917thewave.com.au and listen all week to win. Good luck.
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1: Wave traffic.
2: Taking your first check of the traffic for your Sunday morning, and the Kwinana Freeway is moving well. No delays or dramas to factor in. It is waking up in Dudley Park along Mandra Road at Leslie Street intersection, and in Mandra, Pinjarra Road at Mandra Road. Also building in Rockingham, Ennis Avenue at Patterson Road. And don't forget, NBN works are taking place in Erskine, Old Coast Road near Peelwood Parade. 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Freedom's mattress flash